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0: Reeves, Shawnee 23 from Bedford County Status.
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0: Charlie 23, that's the captain.
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0: I'll be out of service. 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

first vehicle fire.

0: red line of horses and sheep for a motor vehicle fire, large vehicle on fire, company 31, unit 11.
1: Michigan, unit 11, Hell's Calling.
2: Where is it?

0: 11-04, you're spotting at 2232 in the area of houses at the light. There's to be a bus on there. Everyone is to be out of the bus. Please move to Ops 1.
1: Basic knowledge, 2233. Bedford, G3. G31. Ma'am, is this just the truck, or is the whole truck or trailer, with any other updates?
0: G31, this is a bus. They're off the bus.
1: Received.
0: G4 from Bedford County.
2: Good.
0: Correction on the address. The bus is to still be on the turnpike, but they're between the toll booth and the light there.
2: That's it.

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1: 1104, you're 2237.
2: Bedford, Tanker 31, respond.
1: Tanker 31, you're responding at 2237. This is going to be on the turnpike between the toll booth and the light there at Sheets. It is a bus on fire. Everyone is to be out of the bus. Please move off one.
2: Give me off one. Do you have, what for fire do you have there?
0: There's a real fire on this bus. No walking out of the bus right now. Looking up to the bus. There's no visible flame. Checking with the driver right now.
2: Appreciate it.
1: At 31, responding to 4 at 2238. Between the toll booth and the light at Sheets for a bus on fire, please move off to 1.

0: 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There is a hot spot underneath the vehicle, but no visible fire.
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1: Tanker on scene, Chief of command, 22.
2: Chief, especially that coming under the now, what's your orders?
0: Stand by, we're going to have to move some cones here. It's in the exit side of the turnpike. We'll move some cones.
2: That's copy.
0: Per Unit 11, confirming no visible fire.
2: Yeah, copy direct. Special Unit 31 on scene.
1: Special Unit 31 on scene, 2242.

0: Chief to Utility. I want you to U-turn in here like you go to the turnpike. Go in like you're going to go the wrong way. 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
1: Chief from the point.
0: Special unit. 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
1: Yeah, we're all going to be.
0: Copy.

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1: Chief.
0: Fire found. All 30 units will be returning.
1: Received, fire found. 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
1: Bedroom 10.
0: 10-7. Have a good night.
1: Usual, sir. 256.

3201, the trees down covering the entire road. In the area, Birdhouse Road is Sound Lane, Lincoln Township, for tree down covering the entire roadway. Company 42, you're due.

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1: Chief 2.
0: They're responding direct with assault.
1: I see, sir. Responding direct with assault, 0451. This is Birdhouse Road in, near the intersection with Sound Lane, also Walters Hollow. To be a tree down across both lanes of travel. No injury, no wires involved. We'll go ahead and utilize this one.
0: Copy, Officer 1.

0: Report to Chief Bedford County. Sure. 3C42, I'm going direct. 0452. Burnhouse Road with Walters Hollow in that area. Ops 1.
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2: Here.
1: Alright, Steve, you also have 2FP1 going direct.
2: Received.

0: 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We have a music window.
1: Receive 42FB1, you're on scene, seeing a vehicle under the telephone pole. Can you find out injuries and what else we need on scene, sir?
2: Gary, is there a tree in here, or are we now upgrading this to a vehicle crash?
0: It's both.
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1: Receive, sir.

0: Busy's fine.
1: Greasy, then he doesn't need EMS at all?
0: He says he don't want EMS.
1: Received.
0: He's only out of command.
1: 42 Chief on scene, has command, 0502.
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0: Stanley G42 off one.
1: G42.
2: I'm going to give you a number. It doesn't appear to suppose compromise at this time. If you'd like to have it out here later on.
1: Go ahead, sir. I'm ready.
2: Okay, there's a full the number 84 on it, and then there's a full inventory number. A is an apple, 3474009.
1: Received. 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
2: Power line 7 on this, none of which are compromised at the moment.
1: Received, sir. You need, what else do you need on scene?
2: Single line would be fine. 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
1: Received.

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0: County, G42.
1: G42.
0: Yeah, we got the way up and tree's been removed. Just waiting on police and an engine.
1: Received. 38 has answered up. We're going to advise them to move their engine. We've not heard from your base.
0: That's fine. No additional active mines needed as long as it's on the road.
1: Received. 38, Bedford County.
2: Yeah, County.
1: 42, Chief on scene. Request your engine.
2: Received, will be momentarily.
1: Received.
0: Whatever, it's fine. I just need a piece of scene that, just in case something goes south here.

0: Rescue 38, turn around 3515. Burnhouse Road with the intersection of Sound Lane in the area of Walters Hollow. Vehicle into a telephone pole. Not compromised at this time. You do have a chief on scene. All on, sir.
1: Well, going off on

0: SU-38 for 46. If you guys can see, is this vehicle's off the roadway?
1: Read that.
0: You guys can come in at a reduced rate. This vehicle's off the roadway.
1: Okay.

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1: Deputy 42.
2: Beth, this morning to the hall.
1: Deputy 42, can you repeat?
2: I'm responding.
1: Last unit on Bedford 1, please repeat.

0: County. You can put Peachtree on location.
1: Appreciate Peter on scene 0521. Bedford County.
0: Yeah, man.
1: Your deputy was going to the hall. Want him to move any apparatus?
0: If he can stand down, I have another almost here.
1: Proceed. For deputy from Bedford County.
2: County Rescue Search Agency.
1: 3-0-5-22. 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
1: Targeting fire company sent. The C is now not breathing. It is hard arrest.
2: Company 40. You're due. 1573 Mountain Chapel Road, East Providence Township. Sir, heart problems, cardiac arrest. CPR is in progress.

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0: Show us in route. What was that address again?
1: Address is 153 Mountain Chapel Road, Providence Township.
0: That's received. Are we in EMS for this?
1: You can go to Ops 1.
0: Ops 1, received.
1: Bedford County.
0: 12, go ahead.
1: We're going to be utilizing Ops 1.

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1: 1201.
0: Please advise everyone listening. 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
1: Go ahead.
0: I'm about to mission road on French Creek side. You need to head that way or let me know what you want.
1: 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We're going to see what that does.
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2: County Medic 1201, do you know if this is in the house?
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0: 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You're due. 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Unit 11, Charlie responds. 853 Schumann Road, West Providence Township, for heart problems.
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0: Responding.
1: Received 11-0-2, you're responding. 014 Briar Valley, Bedford Township. 90-year-old female. Accidental fall on the stairs in the basement. She did not fall down the stairs. She fell going up the stairs. Bleeding from her lower legs. Not controlled. They currently have pressure on the wound. 204 Briar Valley Road, Bedford Township.

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0: 2101, you're responding. 1138 Blackburn Road, Napier Township. 82-year-old male, conscious, breathing normally. Accidental fall off of a stool yesterday afternoon. Pain in his lower back. Nurse seen there in the bedroom. 1138 Blackburn Road, Napier Township.
1: That's received.
0: We're
1: able to contact the hospital. Call them, let them know we're about 15 out. The male we talked to them about earlier is still cardiac arrest.
0: Received 1-0922.

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0: Transporting.
1: Receiving transporting Nathan 0925. 1201 from County. ED was no sir.

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1: 1201.
0: Pallet and PMC Bedford.
1: Received out of the hospital, 031.

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0: Myself and 22, escorting one female to jail. Starting mileage 169.
1: They're on 38.
2: I'm from probation too.
1: Probation 2.
2: 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One female detained at the courthouse.
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0: morning.
1: Received 1102, your response. This is going to be from the cloverleaf almost allow on the walking trail from the Bedford Village, between the Bedford Village. He said he was about 2 miles. There should be an access off the I-99. Correction, Route 30 on ramp past the cloverleaf. He said it looked like it was wide enough. 65-year-old male, conscious, alert, breathing normally. Feels like he's going to pass out. History of heart problems. He is alone, still on the line with him.

0: 11-2. He is just north of the Cloverleaf. Appears to be an access off of 9, right in the area where he is. There's also an access to the old Bedford Village. He's midway between the town and Bedford Village along 99.
1: Okay, the Clover, with 30 or the Cloverleaf there, the interchange.
0: Going to be the Cloverleaf going towards Altoona. If you get on 30 West, it's right in the of the on ramp 99.
2: Time for probation 2.
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0: Love's there too. That access gate off of I-99 is used to get on. That is a gated road. Is there somebody with a key with that?
1: As of right now, no, sir. We'll call Old Bedford Village. You can also go in through Old Bedford Village Way, I-99, and then make first left and drive down that road. It's going to be open at this time.
2: County Commissioner
1: 2. 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

0: on Airedale in place of Unit 12, Southern Response, 412 Bunker Hill Road, West Province County. Love 02 from County, South Sharon.
1: 2.
0: Where is he? 10-11. Where is he, sir? 10-11.

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1: We'll be cleared from out here. Be a patient refusal for committee contact to the service.
0: Receive 1102. 1012. Be advised, do you want to do for this Bunker Hill call? Do you want to respond or do you want to keep 21 and Flintstone going to this call, sir?
1: We'll go ahead. It's going to be a little bit till we get out of this hiking trail here.
0: Received. You're going to be in 412 Bunker Hill Road, West Providence Township. Came in as a third person. But we do have a gentleman on scene. The patient is awake and talking. He is in his bed. Third party caller stated the gentleman was not responding normally and also had some slurred speech. Again, 412 Bunker Hill Road, West Providence Township.
1: Okay, we'll be there as soon as we can.
2: Prisoner Alpha 5.

0: 2103, be advised, Medic 11 has acknowledged this call. They have a full ambulance crew. Delayed response, 70-year-old male. He's awake and talking. Originally called in third party, stated hit her father, fell yesterday, laid on the floor overnight. Slurred speech, not responding normally. He is currently awake and talking in his bed. 412 Bunker Hill Road, West Providence Township.
1: Pepper, do you want us to continue in?
0: ...1102 from Bedford County. ...1102-2103, just one in route. Do you want them to continue in to 412 Bunker Hill Road?
2: Negative. Now out off the hiking trail. Out through.
0: Received 1102-2103, did you copy?
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3: 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What crew available?

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1: Received, transporting the Nathan, 1021.

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Maryland, box 1203, you're due for trees and wires down in the area of Flintstone Creek Road and Jacksonville Road, Southampton Township. Company 39, your tanker's due. Maryland 12, you're due.

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1: 39, in Bedford.
0: 39, Captain. Do you acknowledge the call, sir?
1: Acknowledging the call.
0: Where is he, sir? 1040.
2: Thirty-nine base the county. I acknowledge the call.
0: Racist, 1041.

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1: Coming off channel, Bedford.
2: That's affirmative, sir. We're going to use Bedford off one. We do have Maryland Company 12 acknowledged. They should be going en route.

0: County from 39 base.
1: 39 base. This is Bedford County.
0: What do you want, Officer 1?
1: Officer 1, Officer 1.
0: And 4, thank you.

0: Yeah, I'll be there in a couple minutes. Probably 10 minutes.
1: Before you want to run, do it to your safe shed.
0: That's fine.
1: Rush 12 is on 5.
2: Rush 12, this is County.

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0: Rush 12, you're going to be responding in the area of Flintstone Creek Road, Jacksonville, Southampton Township. For a tree across the road into water, blocking the roadway. Gentleman on scene stated he believes all the lines. We do have company 39 on this.
1: Did you alert the power company to come?
0: We're on the phone with them now, sir.
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1: Receives crew 3. Near Clinton Creek. Manson Township. 3 down. Cross the roadway. Pulling some wires. You do have company en route also at this time. Channel.
0: Stand 4. Thanks, Scott.
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0: Rush 12 just got off the phone with West Penn Power. Say there's going to be a 1 to 2 hour day, 1 to 2 hours.
1: Okay, pulling scene here. 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
0: Received. 55.

0: That's 11 for Bath County, code 1. 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
0: 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Good, it's clear, 1100 hours.

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1: Bravo response, 12 Gephardt Avenue, Bedford Township, for a psychiatric assistant PSP.
2: Bedford County, Unit 11, acknowledged.
3: 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We are getting them to go and assess the situation at this time.
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1: Eleven zero five, you're 12 Kent Park Avenue, Bedford Township, 33 year male. We do have PSP en route at the stage of the Bedford Bible Church. That's going to be 15 Meadow Lane. They will let us know if scene is cleared.
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0: 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I'm going to be South Riverland. It's going to be Lima, Juliet, Whiskey, 2486 on Gray Buick.
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0: 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Rene Justine Martinez, 122 Union Street, Bedford, PA 5522. It does have on a Mercury, a 2003 Mercury. I know you stated it was a Buick.
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1: 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Ground level fall 3 to 4 hours ago. Unknown cause, he is still on the floor. Nurse on scene, said he has low blood pressure, extremely weak. 2555 Plank Road, Hopewell Township.

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1: 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This is going to be on the 300 block of East Street in the borough. Power line hanging over the roadway in the top of cars. Bedford 12 is en route. Please move off one.
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1: Engine Rescue 31, on advised there are reports that this was by someone.
0: Received.

0: That's Richard 12. Just confirm, you said East Bay.
1: That's correct, sir.
0: Receive. Have a fire coming home to station. I'm not fine tonight.
1: Received. 46. Engine rescue 31.
2: Engine rescue 31.
1: Engine rescue 31. We do have Bedford 12 in the area. You guys can stand by and station. Not being able to find anything. He called out due to traffic.
2: Received. I'm on East Pit now. Coming back from maintenance.
1: Received, sir. 1246.
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0: 1831. It looks like it'd be either or phone line. You can use the address of 414 East Pitt, and it goes to the house side to 415.
1: Received. 1240.
0: Yeah, it's going to be break speed. You can show all 31 return. Box clear.

0: 12 from Bedford County.
1: Bedford 12.
0: Bedford 12, when we were on the phone with the caller, say there was a maintenance trunk hanging up. Were you able to tell who that was?
1: Negative. It looks like they just removed it from the road, cut it, removed it from the road. It was probably down pro.
0: Received. We'll get Brightspeed to call that. 1250.

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0: 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Static check.
1: County Everett Bohr.
0: Everett 5, Bedford County. 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
0: Are you 13-7?
1: County Everett 4, you can admit 2.
0: Received admitting code 13-07.

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1: 4-5, boys, you clear.
0: Griffey's clear, 1317.

0: for that.
1: Messaging July 04. I've had the research 27.

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1: S-22.
0: Let me at the on-ramp 220 off of West Pitt Street, 28th through Maryland, when you're ready.
1: S-22, go ahead.
0: 2 Alpha 3 5 8 9 2, it's going to be on a black Sonata sedan, occupant times 1.
1: Received, S-22, 47.

0: 22 from Effort County. 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
1: 7-4. 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Alpha 661-6425.
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0: 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I have a woman ready. Coming on OLN Alpha 661-6645, showing current valid negative SNRs, negative NCIC.
1: 10-4, thank you.
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1: That's 22.
0: What is the warning issue for failure to obey traffic control?
1: Received. 1357, citations issued. Correction, warning issued.

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492, you're responding 07 Branch Street, Sackboro, 56-year-old female, conscious, correction, unconscious on the toilet, is breathing, cellulitis, doc recently changed meds, she has a wound in her groin area, is bleeding, caller is unable to put pressure on the wound, 807 Branch Street, Saxonboro.

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0: Bedford County from Saxon
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1: 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We do have 492 PLS en route. 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

0: Player 492 from Metrokion County. We're requesting a medic out of your guys' hall. 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
1: 1548. Have a good evening.
0: County, 10. I don't know if I can, so I'll be clear from that.
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1: 1554. Have a good evening. County S-4. S-4. I'll be 10-7. Have a good weekend. Have a good evening and weekend as well. 54.

0: 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Okay. Be on a traffic stall near the OIP White Cross Rocket plate display.
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0: area of 41 Truax Road, West Providence Township, Company 32, year due, Unit 12, year due.
1: 1601.

0: Comedy 32 for a tree down in the area of 481 Truax Road, West Providence Township.
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1: 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Be advised, that's a very narrow roadway. It's going to be tight getting in there.
0: 16-3.

0: Received 3-1 en route in the area of 41 Truix Road, West Township. Down across the roadway, walking lanes. Caller's about 23 to 26 in diameter. 41 Truix Road, West Providence Township. Please stay on Ops 1.
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0: 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Have a good man.
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0: Traffic stop, 520 West State Street. 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
1: Blue Mountain Zoo. Go ahead, Lynn. Go ahead, Lynn,
0: up to. You're on, Noel.
1: Received. Where are you located, sir?
0: This will be Blue Mountain State Park pool parking.
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0: Blue Knob 2 from Bedford County. Is this going to be a PA driver's license? Bedford County, Bedford County. Status check.
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1: Fox 3101, tree down across the roadway, North Richard Street, Mann Street, Bedford Borough.
2: Mann Street.
1: Fox 3101, tree down across the roadway, in the area of North Richard Street, Mann Street, Bedford Borough. Company 31.
2: This is on North Richard or Mann? It's going to be on North Richard by the Mann Street intersection. 4. On or out.
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1: For 10.
0: There's a tree partly blocking one lane going north on North Richard. County 10, I'm out here with a firefighter. Message, they just respond with a special unit.
2: Chief 31, Bedford 10.
0: Good.
2: Sir, can you ascertain how large this tree is?
0: It's dead. It looks about 18 inches in diameter.
2: Appreciate you just trying to figure out what size saw in his brain. Thank you. County Blue North.
1: Blue North 2. Blue North 2, Bedford County, go ahead.
3: Let me clear that stall. Citation filed for possession of marijuana.
1: Receive, sir. Citation for drug paraphernalia. Can you give this 21?
0: Bedford 10, Bedford County. Good. Sir, I have PennDOT notified. Steve Gracie advised he'll get a car out. You don't need to send PennDOT. Barely on the road.
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0: 10 from Edgewood County, status check. The Brush 31, you're responding in the area of North Richard Street, Mann Street. 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
0: 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I'm going to be at Heiner Speed on a Pennsylvania and Mike S Sierra L Lima 3455 on a blue Kia.
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0: 4, be advised. Everett 4, be expired registration. Everything else appears valid.
1: County from Everett 5.
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1: 4, you can admit codes for both.
0: Received admitting codes for both, you're out with 4, 1922.

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0: Everett 4.
2: I'll be clear of the stall. Citation to be filed for Rich.
0: Received. You're clearing citations to be filed. 1933.

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0: 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Reference a stolen vehicle. Lindsay's story with this.

0: 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Traffic.
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0: Everett 4 from Bedford County. Are you secure? Registration is suspended and short cancellation. Also, driver's license is suspended due to DUI.
1: 7-4.

0: County, Bedford 10.
1: Bedford 10.
0: I'm clear. Address. I'm going to go investigate further at the station. Just leave me available for now.
1: Three Agent, 247.

0: Ever 4 from Bedford County, 1.
1: Ever 4.
0: 3 received Ever 5 from Bedford County.
1: Everybody.
0: Those units 1950.

0: County, Bedford.
1: Bedford 10.
2: Spoke with the caller. The vehicle is turned to him as we speak. You can sell.
1: Greetings. Vehicle's being returned to him. Closing incident, 1952.

0: Johnny from Ever 5.
1: Ever?
0: Units will be clear. Citation will be filed.
1: Units clear. Citations to be filed. 1954.

0: Sorry, S3.
1: S3.
0: Out of service.
1: Receive service 1957. Have a good evening.